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2: 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Like my favorite song going round and round my head. 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
2: Tomorrowland, thank you so much for dancing with me. What a festival. What a stage. Insane. I want to take a bit of a risk. This is going to be my last song, but you've probably never heard this before.

astronaut, we ain't coming down alone. Gravity fades, we keep breaking all the rules. People's wild, all the colors bleeding through. Astronaut, we